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0: 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The

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2: Hi, this is Neil Day. So my neighbor Sam quit smoking at an Alex Golan hypnosis, and his wife Sarah lost 25 pounds. So I went. I walked out and never smoked again, and that's after 35 years of smoking. Didn't even believe it at first. Didn't feel like anything really happened, but the desire was completely gone. I went back for a weight loss hypnosis, and I went with my wife Emily, and I lost 33 pounds. Emily, who lost 31 pounds, brought her friend Mary to the weight loss program, and she lost 23. It just completely changed the way that we eat. Thank you, Alex Golan.
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0: Frank plays more music. 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
0: 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HD1 Somersworth, Portsmouth, Dover, Rochester. 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

0: 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Emily, who lost 31 pounds, brought her friend Mary to the weight loss program, and she lost 23. It just completely changed the way that we eat. Thank you, Alex Cohen.
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3: As the days get shorter, the nights get better at the iconic Rochester Opera House. Saturday, October 10th, you know him from the wrestling ring. You know him from Gutfeld on Fox News. Now Tyrus Murdoch brings his unfiltered, larger-than-life comedy to the Rochester Opera House. 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Arrested Development takes over the Opera House stage on October 24th. 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
7: 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Saturday, October 10th, you know him from the wrestling ring. 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Now Tyrus Murdoch brings his unfiltered, larger-than-life comedy to the Rochester Opera House. And this show is nothing like what you see on TV. 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

0: hear back to the music in less than 30 seconds because Frank says so.
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1: 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She lost 31 pounds. 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

0: Saturday, October 10th, you know him from the wrestling ring. You know him from Gutfeld on Fox News. Now Tyrus Murdoch brings his unfiltered, larger-than-life comedy to the Rochester Opera House. And this show is nothing like what you see on TV. Arrested Development takes over the Opera House stage on October 24th. Then it's a special screening of the Rocky Horror Picture Show, October 29th and 30th, just in time for Halloween. Then on October 31st, the Artemis Pyle Band, honoring the music of Ronnie Van Zant's Leonard Skinner. 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
2: Hi, this is Neil Day. So my neighbor Sam quit smoking at an Alex Golan hypnosis, and his wife Sarah lost 25 pounds. So I went. I walked out and never smoked again, and that's after 35 years of smoking. 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I went back for a weight loss hypnosis, and I went with my wife Emily, and I lost 33 pounds. Emily, who lost 31 pounds, brought her friend.

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Crank it, Frank. 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

0: Frank says don't go anywhere. Another shot at Frank's free money is coming up on Frank FM. Love that money, Frank. Love that money.
1: 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Hi, this is Neil J. So my neighbor Sam quit smoking at an Alex Cohen hypnosis, and his wife Sarah lost 25 pounds. So I went. I walked out and never smoked again, and that's after 35 years of smoking. I went back for a weight loss hypnosis, and I went with my wife Emily, and I lost 33 pounds. Emily, who lost 31 pounds, brought her friend Mary, and she lost 23. We feel terrific. Our relationship has never been better.
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2: Hi, this is Neil Day. So my neighbor Sam quit smoking at an Alex Golan hypnosis, and his wife Sarah lost 25 pounds. So I went. I walked out and never smoked again, and that's after 35 years of smoking. Didn't even believe it at first. Didn't feel like anything really happened, but the desire was completely gone. I went back for a weight loss hypnosis, and I went with my wife Emily, and I lost 33 pounds. Emily, who lost 31 pounds, brought her friend Mary to the weight loss program, and she lost 23. It just completely changed the way that we eat. Thank you, Alex Golan.
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Now Tyrus Murdoch brings his unfiltered, larger-than-life comedy to the Rochester Opera House. And this show is nothing like what you see on TV. 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

0: Frank says, don't go anywhere. 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
1: Hi, this is Neil Day. So my neighbor Sam quit smoking at an Alex Stone hypnosis, and his wife Sarah lost 25 pounds. So I went. I walked out and never smoked again, and that's after 35 years of smoking. Didn't even believe it at first. Didn't feel like anything really happened, but the desire was completely gone. I went back for a weight loss hypnosis, and I went with my wife, Emily, and I lost 33 pounds. Emily, who lost 31 pounds, brought her friend Mary to the weight loss program, and she lost 23. It just completely changed the way that we eat. Thank you, Alex Golan.
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1: 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Now Tyrus Murdoch brings his unfiltered, larger-than-life comedy to the Rochester Opera House. And this show is nothing like what you see on TV. 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
0: 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Crank it, Frank. 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
6: Hi, this is Neil Day. So my neighbor Sam quit smoking, had an Alex Golan hypnosis, and his wife, Sarah, lost 25 pounds. So I went. I walked out and never smoked again, and that's after 35 years of smoking. Didn't even believe it at first. Didn't feel like anything really happened, but the desire was completely gone. I went back for a weight loss hypnosis, and I went with my wife, Emily, and I lost 33 pounds. Emily, who lost 31 pounds, brought her friend Mary to the weight loss program, and she lost 23. It just completely changed the way that we eat. Thank you, Alex Golan.
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3: 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I've smoked 35 years. Well, I walked out, I never smoked again. 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Every craving just gone. 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We both feel terrific.
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1: As the days get shorter, the nights get better at the iconic Rochester Opera House. Saturday, October 10th, you know him from the wrestling ring. You know him from Gutfeld on Fox News. Now Tyrus Murdoch brings his unfiltered, larger-than-life comedy to the Rochester Opera House. 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

0: 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In the Senate, Chris Pappas will stay focused on lowering heating and power costs for families across the Granite State. Winter's not negotiable in New Hampshire. 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
2: Chris Pappas looked voters in the eye and lied. 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
4: That is not true.
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6: Hi, this is Neil Day. So my neighbor Sam quit smoking at an Alex Golan hypnosis, and his wife Sarah lost 25 pounds. So I went. I walked out and never smoked again, and that's after 35 years of smoking. Didn't even believe it at first. Didn't feel like anything really happened, but the desire was completely gone. I went back for a weight loss hypnosis, and I went with my wife, Emily, and I lost 33 pounds. Emily, who lost 31 pounds, brought her friend Mary to the weight loss program, and she lost 23. It just completely changed the way that we eat. Thank you, Alex Golan.
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What's this? 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

0: We're back to the music in less than 30 seconds because Frank says so.
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3: 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Winter's not negotiable in New Hampshire. 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
2: 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Not authorized by any candidate or candidates committee. AB PAC is responsible for the content of this advertising.
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Crank it, Frank. 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
1: Hi, this is Neil Jay. So my neighbor Sam quit smoking at an Alex Cohen hypnosis, and his wife Sarah lost 25 pounds. So I went. I walked out and never smoked again, and that's after 35 years of smoking. Didn't even believe it at first. Didn't feel like anything really happened, but the desire was completely gone. I went back for a weight loss hypnosis, and I went with my wife Emily, and I lost 33 pounds. Emily, who lost 31 pounds, brought her friend Mary to the weight loss program, and she lost 23. It just completely changed the way that we eat. Thank you, Alex Cohen.
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0: Frank says don't go anywhere. 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
5: Hi, this is Neil Day. So my neighbor Sam quit smoking at an Alex Golan hypnosis.

0: and his wife, Sarah, lost 25 pounds. So I went. I walked out and never smoked again. And that's after 35 years of smoking. Didn't even believe it at first. Didn't feel like anything really happened, but the desire was completely gone. I went back for a weight loss hypnosis, and I went with my wife, Emily, and I lost 33 pounds. Emily, who lost 31 pounds, brought her friend Mary to the weight loss program, and she lost 23. It just completely changed the way that we eat. Thank you, Alex Golan.
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1: Chris Pappas looked voters in the eye and lied. 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
1: 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Then Pappas lied about it.
3: That is not true.
1: 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Chris Pappas even wound up marrying the lobbyist. 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Lying. 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Chris Pappas won't look out for you in the U.S. Senate. 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
2: 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Winter's not negotiable in New Hampshire. 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AB PAC is responsible for the content of this advertising.
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1: As the days get shorter, the nights get better at the iconic Rochester Opera House. Saturday, October 10th, you know him from the wrestling ring. You know him from Gutfeld on Fox News. Now Tyrus Murdoch brings his unfiltered, larger-than-life comedy to the Rochester Opera House. And this show is nothing like what you see on TV. Arrested Development takes over the Opera House stage on October 24th. Then it's a special screening of the Rocky Horror Picture Show, October 29th and 30th, just in time for Halloween. 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

0: 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Why, you ask? Because Frank demands it. We're back to the soundtrack in less than 30 seconds.
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6: You've been dating a corporate lobbyist who actually was lobbying on behalf of Amazon at a time when you then went on to cast votes on Amazon's behalf on bills they lobbied you on. 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
7: That is not true.
5: 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Chris Pappas won't look out for you in the U.S. Senate. 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
0: From the Patriot Insurance New Hampshire studios, this is where Frank comes to play on 98.7 WBYY, HD1, Somersworth, Portsmouth, Dover, Rochester. Crank it, Frank. 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
3: 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So my neighbor Sam quit smoking at an Alex Golan hypnosis, and his wife Sarah lost 25 pounds. So I went. I walked out and never smoked again, and that's after 35 years of smoking. Didn't even believe it at first. Didn't feel like anything really happened, but the desire was completely gone. I went back for a weight loss hypnosis, and I went with my wife Emily, and I lost 33 pounds. Emily, who lost 31 pounds, brought her friend Mary to the weight loss program, and she lost 23. It just completely changed the way that we eat. 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
5: 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AB PAC is responsible for the content of this advertising.
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0: we're back to the music in less than 30 seconds because Frank says so.
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3: That is not true.
1: 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Chris Pappas even wound up marrying the lobbyist. 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Chris Pappas won't look out for you in the U.S. Senate. 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

0: So my neighbor Sam quit smoking at an Alex Cohen hypnosis, and his wife Sarah lost 25 pounds. So I went. I walked out and never smoked again, and that's after 35 years of smoking. I went back for a weight loss hypnosis, and I went with my wife Emily, and I lost 33 pounds. Emily, who lost 31 pounds, brought her friend Mary, and she lost 23. We feel terrific. Our relationship has never been better.
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1: 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I love to sing along with you guys. 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
1: Chris Pappas looked voters in the eye and lied. 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
3: That is not true.
1: It's all true. Chris Pappas even wound up marrying the lobbyist. What else is Chris Pappas hiding? Lying. 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
2: 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Just thinking about all that money has Frank smiling. And you can smile too. All this week with Frank and Frank FM. 98.7.